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10: 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All contests are open to all persons 18 years of age and older unless specified. No employee or any member of the families of Elyria Lorraine Broadcasting Company, its advertisers and promoters of any contest are eligible. The stated parties and promotional participants are not liable for injury incurred because of any contest promotion. Limit one winner per household every 30 days. Winner has 30 days from the date of giveaway to pick their prize up. Grand prize drawings will be determined per contest. Winners agree to sign a contest release form as a condition of receiving the prize package. Winners agree to allow the use of his or her name, likeness, and/or voice for additional publicity and advertising purposes for the period of 1 year from the grand prize drawing date without additional compensation. 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Prizes may not be refunded, transferred, or exchanged. All taxes, including sales tax and federal tax, are the sole responsibility of the winner. Copies of these rules are available by sending a self-addressed stamped envelope to General Contest Rules, care of WKFM, 10327 Milan Road, U.S. Route 250, Milan, Ohio, 44846. Rules are also available at WKFM.com.
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12: From the National Weather Service, we do have a chance of showers this evening to go with mostly cloudy skies and overnight lows around 49 degrees. For tomorrow, we do have a slight chance of rain to go with partially sunny skies. High temperatures will reach right around 61 degrees.
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0: That's Riley Green. Change my mind. I'm Scott Evans. 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
2: From the National Weather Service, we do have a chance of showers this evening to go with mostly cloudy skies and overnight lows around 49 degrees. For tomorrow, we do have a slight chance of rain to go with partially sunny skies. High temperatures will reach right around 61 degrees.
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I'm Scott Evans. Coming up, are guys getting more progressive when it comes to women? We'll answer that question coming up

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8: From the National Weather Service, we do have a chance of showers this evening to go with mostly cloudy skies and overnight lows around 49 degrees. For tomorrow, we do have a slight chance of rain to go with partially sunny skies. High temperatures will reach right around 61 degrees.
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Morgan Wallen, Love Somebody. I'm Scott Evans. 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Use them or lose them.

0: 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They have clear plastic donation bins placed at local libraries, senior centers, used clothing stores, and the Veterans Center in Erie and Huron counties. 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OGO is distributing free food, including fresh produce, perishable food items, breads, and more. 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The truck arrives between 9:45 and 10:15 a.m., and distribution starts after.
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2: 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All contests are open to all persons 18 years of age and older unless specified. No employee or any member of the families of Elyria Lorraine Broadcasting Company, its advertisers and promoters of any contest are eligible. The stated parties and promotional participants are not liable for injury incurred because of any contest promotion. Limit one winner per household every 30 days. Winner has 30 days from the date of giveaway to pick their prize up. Grand prize drawings will be determined per contest. Winners agree to sign a contest release form as a condition of receiving the prize package. Winners agree to allow the use of his or her name, likeness, and or voice for additional publicity and advertising purposes for the period of 1 year from the grand prize drawing date without additional compensation. 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Prizes may not be refunded, transferred, or exchanged. All taxes, including sales tax and federal tax, are the sole responsibility of the winner. Copies of these rules are available by sending a self-addressed stamped envelope to General Contest Rules, care of WKFM, 10327 Milan Road, US Route 250, Milan, Ohio 44846. 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
1: 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I got a live rewind in studio performance. 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
4: From the National Weather Service, we do have a chance of showers this evening to go with mostly cloudy skies and overnight lows around 49 degrees. For tomorrow, we do have a slight chance of rain to go with partially sunny skies. High temperatures will reach right around 61 degrees.
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0: 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It's Brantley Gilbert, and you just heard my new song, Good Damn. 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
1: It's strange to hear.

Cody Johnson, The Fall. I'm Scott Evans, just hours away from Mother's Day now. So let's go back to the very beginning, okay? 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Stay with us.

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15: From the National Weather Service, we do have a chance of showers this evening to go with mostly cloudy skies and overnight lows around 49 degrees. For tomorrow, we do have a slight chance of rain to go with partially sunny skies. High temperatures will reach right around 61 degrees.
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0: Tucker Wetmore, brunette. I'm Scott Evans. Do you have a recyclopath in your life? 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A recyclopath is a person who militantly engages in recycling and is so hostile to simply throwing away garbage, it borders on mental illness. 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Raise your hand if you have a recyclopath in your life.
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5: From the National Weather Service, we do have a chance of showers this evening to go with mostly cloudy skies and overnight lows around 49 degrees. For tomorrow, we do have a slight chance of rain to go with partially sunny skies. High temperatures will reach right around 61 degrees.
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3: 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No employee or any member of the families of Elyria Lorraine Broadcasting Company, its advertisers and promoters of any contest are eligible. The stated parties and promotional participants are not liable for injury incurred because of any contest promotion. Limit one winner per household every 30 days. Winner has 30 days from the date of giveaway to pick their prize up. Grand prize drawings will be determined per contest. Winners agree to sign a contest release form as a condition of receiving the prize package. Winners agree to allow the use of his or her name, likeness, and or voice for additional publicity and advertising purposes for the period of 1 year from the grand prize drawing date without additional compensation. 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
6: From the National Weather Service, we do have a chance of showers this evening to go with mostly cloudy skies and overnight lows around 49 degrees. For tomorrow, we do have a slight chance of rain to go with partially sunny skies. High temperatures will reach right around 61 degrees.
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Jackson Dean, heavens to Betsy. I'm Scott Emmons. Coming up, something for all my fellow lovers of the color red. 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

0: Vincent Mason, wish you well. I'm Scott Evans. Okay, guys, do you have anything red in your closet? If you do, you should wear it. Yeah, a study found that the color red made men seem more powerful, attractive, and, dare I say, sexually desirable to women. However, red doesn't make guys appear nicer or kinder. Oh, I didn't know that part.
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6: From the National Weather Service, we do have a chance of showers this evening to go with mostly cloudy skies and overnight lows around 49 degrees. For tomorrow, we do have a slight chance of rain to go with partially sunny skies. High temperatures will reach right around 61 degrees.

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Jason Aldean, how far does a goodbye go anyways? I'm Scott Emmons. Coming up, the best Mother's Day gift, and it doesn't require any planning. Right. Yeah. Stay with us.

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0: Dustin Lynch, Easy to Love. I'm Scott Evans. Not saying always, but sometimes the best Mother's Day gift is getting your mom out the door without her having to plan a single detail. Yes, a fully planned outing is one of the most thoughtful gestures you can do. It shows you know her well enough to choose what she would enjoy and that you cared enough to handle every detail yourself so she can simply relax. That's what she really wants. Pick the destination, map out the stops, make reservations, and manage all the logistics.
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2: The U.S. Treasury quietly released its official financial report for 2025. It appears by its own numbers, the U.S. government seems insolvent. 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
9: From the National Weather Service, we do have a slight chance of rain today to go with partially sunny skies and highs reaching right around 61. Later on this evening, partially cloudy skies, lows around 44. For Monday, sunny, highs nearing 56.

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2: We're wishing all the moms out there a very happy Mother's Day and a terrific Mother's Day weekend. 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
2: From the National Weather Service, we do have a slight chance of rain today to go with partially sunny skies and highs reaching right around 61. Later on this evening, partially cloudy skies, lows around 44. For Monday, sunny, highs nearing 56.
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That's Morgan Wallen, Don't We? Hudson Westbrook. Right before that, I'm Rich Krieger. Coming up, staying close to mom. Also, we'll hear from Cody Johnson.

0: That's Cody Johnson with The Fall. I'm Rich Krieger, and we really like staying close to our mothers, literally. Overall, the average distance Americans live from their mother is 18 miles, and only 20% live more than a couple of hours' drive from their parents. Coming up, Lainey Wilson, also Jason Aldean.
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11: From the National Weather Service, we do have a slight chance of rain today to go with partially sunny skies and highs reaching right around 61. Later on this evening, partially cloudy skies, lows around 44. For Monday, sunny, highs nearing 56.

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4: From the National Weather Service, we do have a slight chance of rain today to go with partially sunny skies and highs reaching right around 61. Later on this evening, partially cloudy skies, lows around 44. For Monday, sunny, highs nearing 56.
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0: Moving on. That's Josh Ross with Hate How You Look, Moving On. I'm Rich Krieger. And is blue your favorite color? There are a lot of people that agree with you. Blue is the world's most popular color. Pollsters asked people across 10 countries on 4 continents what their favorite color was, and blue was the number one answer in every location. Coming up, we'll hear from Jason Aldean, also Megan Maroney.
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3: From the National Weather Service, we do have a slight chance of rain today to go with partially sunny skies and highs reaching right around 61. Later on this evening, partially cloudy skies, lows around 44. For Monday, sunny, highs nearing 56.

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0: That's Chris Jansen, me and a beer, Thomas Rhett. Right before that, I'm Rich Krieger. And Eric Church opened his bar, Chiefs, in downtown Nashville about 2 years ago. Now, if you've never been down there, there's about 40 bars in just a five-block stretch. So what makes Eric's bar so special? Well, Eric says, quote, "We have a venue that brings people five, six nights a week, and we put them up on stage, and we don't make them play other people's songs. It's about people being discovered." On the way, Hardy, also John Party.
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2: From the National Weather Service, we do have a slight chance of rain today to go with partially sunny skies and highs reaching right around 61. Later on this evening, partially cloudy skies, lows around 44. For Monday, sunny, highs nearing 56.
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1: That's John Party, Boots Off, Hardy. Right before that, I'm Rich Krieger. Coming up, carnations for Mother's Day. Also, we'll hear from Ella Langley.

0: her latest single, Be Her. I'm Rich Krieger. And there's a real good chance you're going to give your mom carnations this Mother's Day. The most traditional Mother's Day flower is the carnation. Pink carnations stand for gratitude and love, while red carnations signify admiration. Don't give your mom white carnations, though. White carnations are traditional flowers to give or wear in remembrance of a mother who is no longer living. On the way, we'll hear from Lainey Wilson.
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8: From the National Weather Service, we do have a slight chance of rain today to go with partially sunny skies and highs reaching right around 61. Later on this evening, partially cloudy skies, lows around 44. For Monday, sunny, highs nearing 56.

For 30 years, Erie, Huron, Lorain counties, and the surrounding areas have made K96 their country.

That's Dylan Scott, What He'll Never Have. I'm Rich Krieger. Coming up, some speculation on why Post Malone canceled the start of his tour. Right now, here's Randy Houser.

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0: That's Hella Langley and Morgan Wallen with I Can't Love You Anymore. Blake Shelton, right before that. I'm Rich Krieger. And Dolly Parton canceled her Vegas residency because of health concerns. She said in a recent update that she's responding well to meds and treatments, but it makes her too swimmy-headed to perform. She said, I have great doctors and I'm doing really well, and they assure me that everything I have is treatable. So I'm going with that. I've told you before that I've always had problems with my kidney stones. Dolly also said her doctors are trying to strengthen her immune and digestive systems. She compared herself to a classic car that's being restored. On the way, Justin Moore, also Zach Top.
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6: From the National Weather Service, we do have a slight chance of rain today to go with partially sunny skies and

0: That's Luke Combs, Sleepless in a Hotel Room. I'm Rich Krieger. And the average American buys 2.8 Mother's Day cards. So most people are buying more than just one for their mom. Many people opt to buy Mother's Day cards for grandmothers, sisters, and their mother-in-law as well. So lots of cards for everyone. Thomas Rhett, Dustin Lynch, up next.
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3: From the National Weather Service, we do have a slight chance of rain today to go with partially sunny skies and highs reaching right around 61. Later on this evening, partially cloudy skies, lows around 44. For Monday, sunny, highs nearing 56.

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4: New on the countdown today, a song that Ella Langley co-wrote. She sent it to Morgan Wallen, and sort of to her surprise, he jumped at her invitation to record it with her. Debuting at number 30, Ella and Morgan, I Can't Love You Anymore.

0: the most newsworthy artists in country music right now, Ella Langley and Morgan Wallen. I Can't Love You Anymore, new at number 30. And you know, Charlie, that gives Ella two songs on her list today, and Morgan, four.
1: I'm not surprised.
0: We're going to play them all today here okay. on the Crooked Chase Countdown. Hello, everybody. I'm Lori Ann Crook.
1: I'm Charlie Chase, and happy Mother's Day to all. Yep, we're on the case today. Miranda Lambert, Brothers Osborne, and Garth Brooks all have special salutes to their moms. And Bradley Gilbert takes the opportunity to give his mother-in-law a hard time. All in fun, of course.
0: And I think it might have been the other way around, actually.
1: I know. Right.
0: Hey, Charlie and I also have some really fun stories to tell you about the celebrity moms that we've met, and we'll share an important message, an update on her health from Dolly Parton. Also, brand new music from Luke Combs and Keith Urban, plus a fun throwback with Blake Shelton going off the rails as he visits our studio.
1: Yeah, no big surprise there. First of all, for Jelly Roll, the top headline in music this week is the crowning of his daughter Bailey as prom queen. What a sweet honor, and her daddy could not be prouder. A big amen to that. This is Shaboozey and Jelly Roll.

0: thinking about you, rounding out a superstar double shot of Dustin Lynch. But right now, we're going to focus on his singing partner right there, Mackenzie Porter, as we wish her a happy Mother's Day.
1: Yeah, Mackenzie and her husband Jake are known as the new duo Thelma and James. Mm-hmm. Now, they joined us on stage during the Top Shelf Country Cruise back in March. Their two-year-old daughter, Bowen, just stole the show a couple of times, actually.
0: Yeah, yeah.
1: Well, backstage, Jake's parents made our day. They were on the ship. We had no idea that for years they've been fans of our Crook and Chase show. So mm-hmm. Jake asked if Mom and Dad could come backstage to meet us. Charlie, didn't we have the best time?
0: We did.
1: Taking photos, laughing, talking about country music.
0: Oh, yeah, we denied a couple of things, too.
1: Yes, we did.
0: But anyway, we send them our best for a great weekend as we continue to roll through the hits. Next up, it's Dan and Shay at 28. Say so.

0: There they are, the Wildflowers and Wild Horses, Lainey Wilson's number one hit from 2 years ago. Hey, coming up on Crook and Chase, Mama Laura Nalena and Miranda Lambert has a message for her mom this Mother's Day weekend.
1: My mom is probably the best mom on the planet.
2: Hey, Crook and Chase here. We promised you a first-class country music cruise and the first sailing delivered.
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4: From the National Weather Service, we do have a slight chance of rain today to go with partially sunny skies and highs reaching right around 61. Later on this evening, partially cloudy skies, lows around 44. For Monday, sunny, highs nearing 56.
5: 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We are Crook and Chase, and our countdown continues as rising star Zach John King steps up two spaces to 27 with Get to Drinkin'.

0: as you. 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
1: Oh, one of the many love songs inspired by Thomas Rhett's wife, Lauren. Beautiful as you. And you know, for the first time, Lauren is mom to 5 kids this Mother's Day weekend. So we hope that all of those little kiddos and Thomas spoil her like crazy.
2: Yeah, spoil her crazy, not make her crazy, right?
1: Right, right.
2: And another Lauren, Lauren Elena, is celebrating her first Mother's Day with her little girl by her side. Benny Dahl was born last June. And to top it off, Lauren has a new hit on the countdown, advancing another space to 26. Here she is with Chase Matthew, All My Exes.

0: It's Laura and Elena, Chase Matthew right there, and All My Exes, this week's number 26 song. And both of those stars, incidentally, are extremely close to their moms. You'll often see both of their moms on the road with them.
1: Same for Miranda Lambert. For years, her mom, Bev, has been by her side, cheering her on, but also keeping her grounded.
2: Tell us about your mom. I mean, what are some of the cool things about her that makes her special to you?
3: My mom is probably the best mom on the planet. I really believe that. I mean, me and her are more like best friends than we are mother-daughter, which sometimes was a problem growing up because she tried to punish me and I forgot that she wasn't 17, you know. It was like, but we're really close. Moms are your number one fans, I mean, no matter what. And she's always said, you can do whatever you want to do. And when I decided to do this, she threw herself 110% into it with me and has stood by me the whole time. And she really is the first person I call when something good or bad happens. So she always told me, that's your best friend. The first person you think of if you win the lottery, or the first person you think of when you have a car accident, you know, who would you call first? And that's your best friend. And it's definitely my mom.

0: Brandon Lambert here on Crooked Chase. Coming up, exciting news for John Party fans and more celebrity Mother's Day stories.
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13: From the National Weather Service, we do have a slight chance of rain today to go with partially sunny skies and highs reaching right around 61. Later on this evening, partially cloudy skies, lows around 44. For Monday, sunny, highs nearing 56.
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0: John Party's up a spot to 25 with boots off, and get ready to kick up those boots, because on June 12th, John is releasing a 10th anniversary edition of his sophomore album, California Sunrise, and he's adding three new songs, as he says, from the vault. The special release is already available for pre-order.
1: Yeah, so why all the hoopla? Well, John says California Sunrise is the album that changed his life and just really solidified his traditional sound. The album produced three number one singles, Dirt on My Boots, Heartache on the Dance Floor, which, you know, he co-wrote, of course, and also his first number one hit, which is now seven times platinum, a life-changing hit for John Party, Head Over Boots.

0: one spot to 24. That's Luke Bryan, Country and She Knows It. And we'll send that out to his mom, LaClaire, who is really a star in her own right. She has more than 300,000 followers on social media. And the lady made headlines last year at Crush My Playa. Charlie, she was partying with Bailey Zimmerman.
1: No surprise.
0: And she was keeping up with him. As Bailey would say, holy smokes, we love you, LaClaire. Happy Mom's Day.

0: Holy Smokes, Bailey Zimmerman here on Crook and Chase. Hey, next hour, the brand new song from Luke Combs. Clint Black takes over our Nashville Nation, and Bradley Gilbert salutes the mom keeping him accountable.
1: Why'd I go to the doctor? Working on the farm, my heart kept skipping a beat. 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
4: Back on the Crook and Chase Countdown with singer-songwriter John Morgan. When he's not writing mega hits for Jason Aldean, he's making his own. Kid Myself, Up a Space to 23.

0: Kenny Chesney and David Lee Murphy, quite the duo right there. And many of you may have seen what I'm about to tell you now. Kenny has performed Everything's Gonna Be All Right on stage with another duet partner, his mom. True story. She has such a fun spirit. I mean, she's gotten used to the spotlight, folks. Matter of fact, Lorianne and I were on the same flight with Kenny Chesney headed to Los Angeles for the ACM Awards back in 1997. And his mom, Karen, was on the flight, and she was really excited because, you know, Kenny was nominated for Top New Male Vocalist. But also, it was her first trip to Hollywood, and she was in great spirits. But actually, Lorianne, she was a little concerned that she wasn't going to fit in with that West Coast crowd, right? But let me tell you this. She fit in just fine. Kenny won the award, by the way, for Top New Male Vocalist. And during his speech, he noted that his mom had met Bubba from the TV series In the Heat of the Night. It was a big series at the time. And that just made her trip. Kenny winning the award, that's fine. But this Bubba guy, Alan Autry, the real handsome dude, that just made her trip.
1: Mom went Hollywood.
0: She did. She was happy.
1: Well, our next artist won last year's ACM New Male Artist Award, just like Kenny did back in 1997. This year, he has 5 ACM nominations. Talking about Zach Top. He's at number 22 with South of Sanity.

South of Sanity from Zach Top, rated at number 22, swapping positions with Low Cash as Chris and Preston move into our number 21 slot with Wrong Hearts here on the Crook and Chase Countdown.

0: A superstar double shot of low cash feels like a party back to back with wrong hearts. All right, gang, stay with us as Clint Black takes over our Nashville Nation.
1: And next, Brantley Gilbert has a confession this Mother's Day. There is one mom he had to win over.
2: 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She was not a fan back then.
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7: From the National Weather Service, we do have a slight chance of rain today to go with partially sunny skies and highs reaching right around 61. Later on this evening, partially cloudy skies, lows around 44. For Monday, sunny, highs nearing 56.
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0: MacArthur features Hardy, Tim McGraw, Eric Church, and Morgan Wallen, easing back a space 220.
1: Okay, so that's the story of the fictional MacArthur family. Mm-hmm. Now to the real-life story of the Brantley-Gilbert family. Look out now.
0: Uh-oh.
1: Brantley and his wife Amber have three children. They'll celebrate 11 years of marriage in June, which is something of a miracle, wouldn't you say, Charlie?
0: Uh-huh.
1: Because Amber's mom at first didn't want much to do with his bad boy country rocker, and she certainly did not want Amber to have anything to do with him. Well, obviously, Brantley turned all of it around, but it took some doing.
0: Have you won mom over?
2: Believe it or not, she's a fan now. She was not a fan back then. Not.
0: I like the way you say that.
1: Well, but you were a different guy back then, too.
2: Oh, right? Yeah.
1: So,
2: well, yeah.
1: We get it.
2: It was a bad look, man. It was like... She owned this fabric store in town, and I would show up in there, and I remember when I got the Modern Day Prodigal Son record finished. You know, I took that record in there, and I was like, I'm gonna do something with this. I love you, daughter. There's songs about her on there. And she didn't care.
1: Not convinced.
2: Yeah, she's like, that's between y'all. I was like, no, not really, because I know when she gets home, you're going to hammer down on her. It's not between us. You're in this. You're part of it, whether you like it or not.
0: What was the turning point?
2: I think this time around, being sober helped.
1: You know? Yeah,
0: well,
1: that's
0: sure.
1: A good thing.
0: It's okay.
2: One foot in the
1: that's
2: door.
1: A good thing.
2: But I think, you know, it's the difference between a boy and a man.

0: to you.
1: The latest from Bradley Gilbert. Being careful with the title here. Good. Damn. I think I got it. All right. Riding right along, literally. George Burge and Luke Bryan are next at 19.

0: the title, I think, right? Mm-hmm. Ride, ride, ride. George Burge and Luke Bryan stepping up a spot to 19 here on Crook and Chase. And Lorianne now is preparing to take you on a ride down the road to fame with legendary star Clint Black. It's coming up later this month in our Nashville Nation.
1: Well, let me tell you why. We're getting all prepped up for it now. Clint Black is all the buzz. He recently received the Icon Award for the impact of his songwriting. His new exhibit at the Country Music Hall of Fame just opened, celebrating his career. It's fabulous. And Clint is about to release his autobiography, Killin' Time. So with that in mind, Clint asked me to join him on stage at the Hall of Fame on the evening of May 23rd

0: to have a candid and fun conversation about his whole life and his music. And Charlie, I'm talking everything's on the table. Uh-oh. The good, the bad, the challenges he's overcome. In fact, the quote is, Clint's path to success has had more twists and turns than the Texas two-step.
1: Whoa.
0: I love that. So, hey, this event open to the public. Tickets on sale now at countrymusichalloffame.org. So come on and join me and Clint Black as he continues to live out the words to this number one hit.

0: A Crook and Chase Classic, 1993, the year for Clint Black, When My Ship Comes In. And really, it has in a big way for Clint when you think about it. The current Country Music Hall of Fame exhibit, the In Conversation event there, May 23rd, with Lorianne that she mentioned, a new book, and there's more to come this summer.
1: Busy. Hey, we are too. For now, we are getting the new song from Luke Combs all ready to roll for you. It's up after the break here on Crook and Chase.
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15: From the National Weather Service, we do have a slight chance of rain today to go with partially sunny skies and highs reaching right around 61. Later on this evening, partially cloudy skies, lows around 44. For Monday, sunny, highs nearing 56.
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0: what he'll never have. Dylan Scott's recent number one, still holding on at 18, here on the Crook and Chase Countdown.
1: All right. As you know, the past few weeks, Luke Combs has been competing with himself with two songs at the very top of the charts. Well, in the middle of all this, Luke has released a new love song for Nicole. Now, he did not write it, but he sure does mean it. This is Be

0: That is new and great from Luke Combs, Be By You. That guy had 80,000 fans last weekend in Knoxville's Neyland Stadium singing along. Everybody left the stadium saying it was my kind of Saturday night.
1: Of course. Hey, when it comes to getting crowds fired up, this guy knows how to get it done too. Bailey Zimmerman holding at 17 with Chevy Silverado.

0: Yeah.
1: That is Hudson Westbrook, who just experienced a career highlight. He played a show in Lubbock with his Texas hero, George Strait, who pulled in more than 133,000 fans over two nights last weekend. First person Hudson called about the big event? His mom.
2: Don't blame him. Coming up next hour, something new from Keith Urban.
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3: We are your source for the biggest hits in country music. We're the Crook and Chase Countdown, and this is Kane Brown, who will perform next weekend on the ACM Awards. He's at number 16 with Woman.

0: Vincent Mason holds at number 15 with Wish You Well. And as we celebrate Mother's Day weekend, a fun flashback with Alan Jackson. His mom and dad were in the audience when Alan was a guest years ago on one of our TV shows. Mm-hmm. Now, backstage, Alan confessed to me that earlier that day, he was driving his parents around town to places they wanted to see. Well, they were fans of our Crook and Chase show, so Alan drove them by my house, and he even swung through the circle in the driveway.
1: Oh.
0: Well, Alan was feeling guilty about it, but I told him, hey, don't worry. I've done the same thing at your house. I drove my mom up his driveway, so I guess Alan and I have been stalking each other for years.
1: The notorious home of the Star Tours in both cases here. Well, they're fans just like us. Alan said it best with his 2008 hit, He's a Country Boy.

'cause I'm a country boy. I got a four-wheel drive. Climb in my bed, I'll take you for a ride. Up city streets, down winding roads,

Well, that country boy, Alan Jackson, is getting set for one of the most spectacular concert events ever here in Nashville, his One for the Road finale concert, star-studded beyond belief, and we are looking forward to it. All right, next on the countdown is Morgan Wallen advancing a couple of spots to 14 with Don't Weep.

0: The Fall from Cody Johnson, presented by Kojo Warner Records Nashville. As that song advances up the chart, well, Cody let us know that his new album, Banks of the Trinity, will be out on June 26th.
1: Hey, and you know, on that same date, Keith Urban has a surprising new album coming out. We have the first release for you coming up. Plus, Brothers Osborne try to keep up with their mom, Trish, as we celebrate this Mother's Day.
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4: From the National Weather Service, we do have a slight chance of rain today to go with partially sunny skies and highs reaching right around 61. Later on this evening, partially cloudy skies, lows around 44. For Monday, sunny, highs nearing 56.
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0: It is bouncing back on the chart. I Ain't Coming Back. Morgan Wallen and Post Malone jumping up space to number 13.
1: As we continue to share stories on celebrity moms this Mother's Day weekend, we could not leave out TJ and John's mom, Trish. Oh, yeah. Brothers Osborne.

0: Sorry, have you heard of Brothers Osborne? Those are my sons. I'm allowed in the White House without any credentials. She feels like she can get, like, you know, at, like, VIP access to everything.
1: Yeah, she's got some new neighbors now, and she said, you know, I started talking to them, and this one does that, and this one does this. And I said, well, where are they moving from? She goes, oh, I don't know. We only talked for about a minute or so, and our sister said, did you tell them who John and TJ are? She goes, well, of course I did.
2: There you go.
1: Only talked for a minute, and you know, I had to interject that in there.

0: Jason Aldean makes a move up a spot to number 12 with Don't Tell on Me. And now we'll tell you that the announcement has been made thanks to fans packing out Jason's show with Luke Bryan at the University of Georgia's Sanford Stadium last week. They've decided they may have hit on something. So they've added four more stadium shows kicking off in August.
1: The Double Down Tour. You know, their collaborations date back to 2010 when Luke Bryan was opening for Jason Aldean. And then in 2012, they grabbed another buddy and they recorded one of my all-time favorites, a number one hit, Aldean, Luke Bryan, and Eric Church, The Only Way I Know.
2: Well, I grew up in one of them old farm towns where they hit it hard till the sun goes down. Nobody really seemed to care that we were living in the middle of nowhere. We just figured that's how it was, and everybody else was just like us, soaking in the rain, baking in the sun. Don't quit till the job gets done.

0: Eric Church. All right, coming up, a health update from Dolly Parton and unexpected new music from Keith Urban.
1: Hi, gang, it's Crook and Chase here. The first Top Shelf Country Cruise promised big and delivered even bigger. If you were there, you felt the magic. If you weren't, well, we invite you to join the experience. Just know the bar's set, and we never do anything halfway.
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24: From the National Weather Service, we do have a slight chance of rain today to go with partially sunny skies and highs reaching right around 61. Later on this evening, partially cloudy skies, lows around 44. For Monday, sunny, highs nearing 56.
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0: Nashville's successful collabs featuring Corey Kent and Cole Wetzel, up a spot to number 11. That is Rocky Mountain Low.
1: Well, ironically, High is the name of Keith Urban's most recent album, but now he has laid a big surprise on all of us. Behind the scenes, Keith has recorded covers of some of the biggest soft rock hits of the late 70s and 80s. And we're talking about the era of Michael McDonald and, remember, Boz Scaggs, Hall and Oates. And it is so cool that this album is titled Flow State. Charlie, it was a total accident. Keith just bought a new studio, was breaking it in, kind of fooling around with some of those classic old songs. His producer, Dan Huff, commented, "Dang, that sounds good. Got more of that?" So from there, the album was born that's coming out June 26th.
0: Here's a sample. It's Keith Urban, his cool version of Summer Breeze.

0: Keith Urban with his version of the 72 classic from Seals and Crofts, Summer Breeze. And that'll be on his Flow State album out next month.
1: Hey, next up, the star who says Keith is his go-to guy for advice, Chris Jansen. He's at number 10 with Me and a Beer.
2: Prettiest girl I'd ever seen. Look at her, man, look at me.

0: Chris Jansen at number 10 with Me and a Beer. And Chris helped kick off the 100th anniversary celebration of the legendary Route 66 earlier this month. Mm-hmm. Now, Chris is from Missouri, one of the states that famous highway runs through, and Charlie Chase is on the case.
1: Indeed. Route 66 is almost 2,500 miles from Chicago to Santa Monica, California, winding through eight states. This was actually life-changing.

0: changing. It officially opened in November of 1926 to connect rural communities to the big cities, right? And one of the most popular sites, incidentally, along the route is the Cadillac Ranch in Amarillo, Texas, with half-buried cars painted in wild designs. Somebody was on something there. Anyway, check out the website for a schedule of all the activities at Route66Centennial.org.
1: All right, so here's our country-fied salute to Route 66, Rascal Flatts, and life is a highway.

Rascal Flatts and Life is a Highway here on Crook and Chase. And you know, everybody hits a few bumps on the road, right? Well, that's why our buddy Dolly Parton was speaking to fans this week, delivering a very personal message after a lot of fans got really concerned when she had to cancel her rescheduled Vegas shows again.

0: year.
1: So we have the update from Dolly herself. She is still bouncing back from kidney and digestive issues, but she has great news.
2: I'm responding really well to meds and treatments, and I'm improving every day. Now, the bad news is it's going to take me a little while before I'm up to stage performance level, because some of the meds and treatments make me a little bit swimmy-headed, as my grandma used to say. And of course, I can't be dizzy carrying around banjos, guitars, and such on 5-inch heels. And you know that I'm going to be wearing them.
0: Dolly went on to joke about being an antique, you know, like a car needing new shocks and spark plugs. So I guess we can say right now she's in the shop. By the way, the video for Dolly looking fabulous is online. But the plan, of course, is still in the works to open her hotel and museum, the Storyteller Hotel in downtown Nashville. And this fall, Dolly's life story musical is set for Broadway.
1: My goodness. So get back in top shape soon, Dolly. Actually, her top is always in shape.
0: Right? Say what?
1: Right, Charlie? You have a lot to do, girl. Love and prayers to the great Dolly Parton. We'll be right back.
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0: last week's top song right there, Days Like These from Luke Combs. It's now number 9 here on Crook and Chase. And that brings us to our 90s at 9 featured hit.
1: And I'm very afraid to talk about this, but I will.
0: Okay.
1: This hit ties in with one of my most embarrassing celebrity mom stories. Mm. I did a television special in Fort Payne with Supergroup Alabama. Now, lead singer Randy Owen's mom, Martha, was so sweet, invited us to her house and made us breakfast before the shoot one morning. Her biscuits, oh my gosh, were so good. We didn't want to leave any of them behind. So she told us, hey, just take the pan with you, you know, enjoy them, you know, at night in the hotel. Mm-hmm. A few days later, as we were about to head back to Nashville, Miss Martha asked about the biscuit pan. I mean, it was this beat up, scarred up, discolored old thing. So one of our crew guys had thrown it away.
0: Oh,

0: What?
1: Mom Owen was horrified because the pan was a family heirloom that had been in their family for more than 100 years.
0: Oh, my goodness.
1: Charlie, I had no idea that tradition. You give the pan back. Mm-hmm. So I've never gotten over that faux pas.
0: Lorianne, you need to be more down home and learn the southern laws of the land.
1: I do.
0: So this is the song for your situation. Bless your heart.

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5: From the National Weather Service, we do have a slight chance of rain today to go with partially sunny skies and highs reaching right around 61. Later on this evening, partially cloudy skies, lows around 44. For Monday, sunny, highs nearing 56.
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7: And now, back to two of country's biggest fans, Crook and Chase. Number seven.

Hate How You Look is this week's fastest rising song, advancing three spaces to number 7 for Josh Ross. And that bumps Jordan Davis up another space to number 6 with Turn This Truck Around.

0: it right now. Turn this truck around. Jordan Davis has a one space gain, landing at 6 here on the Crook and Chase Countdown. And, you know, our memories just keep flowing of all the great moms in country music that we've encountered over the years. And, hey, Garth Brooks will tell you he is a self-proclaimed mama's boy. And, Lorianne, you have witnessed that firsthand. I know.
1: I have. Garth took me and my camera crew to his childhood home in Oklahoma. His mom, Colleen, had made lunch for us. By the way, Charlie, the best dang cabbage rolls ever.
0: I love those.
1: Well, at one point, Mom had her head in the fridge asking us, I mean, you know, being the hostess, asking us if we wanted some sweet tea or cola. And then she turned around saying, or do y'all want to have a beer with me?
0: All right.
1: Well, when she saw our cameras were rolling, she said, gosh, can y'all just edit that out?
0: Yeah, right.
1: So, yep, Mama Colleen enjoyed a long neck every now and then and wasn't shy about it. But she had such a big personality. And just like Garth's hit, It's Your Song, says, she inspired a very young, very shy Garth to become a singer and find his purpose in the spotlight. But hey, Mama Colleen could steal that spotlight right back in a flash.
2: The best memory of all time of your mom for you?
3: Ooh. Tough. Anytime all six kids were together, you'd see it in her face. And it only took me till now to realize why.

0: Yeah, beautiful. Man, she's everyone that knows Garth knows I'm a mama's boy. You know, they do. So they know how special that is. And but mom, you know, mom, she can walk in a room. She can walk in a room and all of a sudden it was Garth who. And I don't know how she did it. She just all the power in the room went right in her face and she just commanded the room. And
1: you've inherited something like that. You know?
2: Standing in the spotlight on such a perfect night, knowing that you're out there listening. And I remember one time

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5: From the National Weather Service, we do have a slight chance of rain today to go with partially sunny skies and highs reaching right around 61. Later on this evening, partially cloudy skies, lows around 44. For Monday, sunny, highs nearing 56.
6: 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The Crook and Chase Countdown is closing in on our new number one song. Right now, when this guy's not taking off his shirt or kissing the ladies on that TV show Marshalls, well, Riley Green is racking up the hits. At number four, here is Change My Mind.
7: If you showed up, I wouldn't let you in.

0: around for the countdown. It's new. It's now, right here on Crook and Chase.
1: Blake Shelton says he had to record this song because the emotion punched him in the gut. Let him in anyway.
2: Ain't it?

0: That's the song Hardy wrote, and Blake has been so excited to get to radio. Let him in anyway. Blake Shelton, Bound for the Countdown here on Crook and Chase.
1: You see, Blake can be a soft-hearted guy like that, but usually it's buried under his crazy sense of humor. I'm calling what you're about to hear, Crook and Chase, off the rails, because our conversations with country stars often do that, taking just the strangest, funniest twists and turns, right, Charlie?
0: Mm-hmm.
1: So, Blake, I'm setting this up here. Blake has just walked into our studio, and he got distracted trying to open a couple of bottles of celebrity cologne on one of our bookshelves. And then this nonsense ensued.
0: I missed you last time we were here, and I'm sorry I missed you.
1: That's quite a
0: while
1: ago.
0: Please don't open that up.
2: Is it horrible?
0: No, it's not horrible. It's just
1: good.
0: That it's very strong, and it will...
1: It lasts a long
0: linger.
1: Time.
2: Okay, well, what's this?
1: That's Shania.
2: How rude is that of you?
0: What? What do you mean how rude?
2: Please, what is wrong with him?
1: I don't know.
2: I don't know.
1: But see, here's the thing. You can
0: just
1: either, during the interview, you can either...
0: I'm trying to protect you.
1: No, listen. During the interview, you can either smell like Tim McGraw or Shania. Your choice.
0: Because you smell pretty bland when you walked in here, to be honest with you.
2: Well, that's why I was going to open it.
1: Wait a minute. I'm going to do something really rude. Spit in my hand. You got to get rid of the gum.
2: No, I'm not spitting in your hand.
1: Come on.
2: No, I got guys that back home that'll kill me if I say I spit in your hand.
1: Gum goes, because you know, we're saving you. You don't want to smack during the interview. He stuck it on the Tim McGraw cologne bottle.
0: Well, that just adds to it, doesn't it?
2: What I was going to say was, now somebody will want that. No. What I was going to say...

0: say was, if I'm going to come home smelling like somebody else, I don't want it to be Tim McGraw. I want it to be Shania Twain.
1: You want to smell like Shania Twain? That'll get you in trouble.
0: Well, either one's going to get me in trouble, is what I'm saying.
1: Well, the McGraw thing would start rumors. You know, but the Shania thing.
0: I'm hoping Shania thing starts rumors.
1: I'm with you.
2: Hey. Guys, I wish I had a whistle here, like Barney Fife, because we have to get down to serious business.
0: You've been playing tennis?
2: Yeah, how do you know?
0: I was just trying to get this interview going.
1: Yeah.
2: What does that have to
0: now,
2: do?
0: You know what? When you ask me a question, like, tell us about, what do you know about she wouldn't, well, I don't know. What do you know?
2: What do I know about what?
0: You didn't answer my question.
2: What are you saying?
1: I'm glad we came over to be interviewed by you.
2: Like I said, off the rails there. Yeah. And hey, we still have the Tim McGraw cologne bottle with Blake Shelton's gum squished on top. And just so you know, that thing that he was asking me about tennis, Blake drives by my house and honks if he sees me playing tennis. No, so besides Alan Jackson, Blake's stalking me too.
1: Okay. Oh, by the way, let me add here, Blake just opened another Old Reds bar in Indianapolis last weekend, about the time Cody Johnson was playing in front of 90,000 fans at Clemson. Here's Cody now at number 3 with The Fall.

0: Cody Johnson holding at number three with The Fall. And we are just moments away from a new number one song. Keep it right here for more of Crook and Chase.
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13: Charlie and Lorianne here. We are Crook and Chase, and this is the ACM New Male Artist winner for 2026. Tucker Wetmore at number 2 with Brunette.

0: That is Tucker Wetmore with Brunette, up two spaces to number two on Crook and Chase.
1: And that brings us to our new number one hit. We saw this coming. Luke Combs, who just scored his 21st number one last weekend with the song Days Like These, after battling it out with another one of his songs, has now scored his 22nd number one hit without missing a beat with that other song. This is Sleepless in a Hotel Room, Luke Combs, topping our countdown.

0: This is rare stuff, folks. Sleepless in a hotel room, Luke Combs moving up one spot to land his 22nd consecutive number one hit just 1 week after his 21st solo number one.
1: And he has already released another new song that you heard just today.
2: Wow.
1: Luke Combs coming on strong. Hey, and next weekend we'll find out where Luke is going to rank this time around, where Morgan Wallen's current 4 chart hits land, and also Ella Langley navigating with her 2 hit songs on the chart. It's a crazy time in country music.
0: But it's fun.
1: Yeah.
0: And surrounding World Fiddle Day, we'll have a cool flashback with Dierks Bentley, who was upstage not once, but twice, by one of country's best-known fiddle players, Charlie Daniels.
1: Until then, the Crook and Chase Countdown is a production of Jim Owens Entertainment and distributed around the world by Premier Networks, All Rights Reserved 2026. Executive producers Crook and Chase, associate producer Jennifer Herron. Our engineer is Brian Talbot. I'm Laurie Ann Crook.
0: And I'm Charlie Chase. Happy Mother's Day to all out there. And be sure to join us again next time right here for the Crook and Chase Countdown.
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1: But, Ma, you did great with me.
0: Thanks, son. 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
0: You also slept with blankets and toys in your crib.
1: True. 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

0: You know, Jason Aldean just announced his 2026 Double Down Tour with his fellow Georgia buddy, Luke Bryan. Those guys are going to be all over the country. Sold out dates already include Missoula, Montana, San Diego, Washington, D.C., Las Vegas, and the list goes on and on. Be great to see those dudes team up. More great music straight ahead from Chris Jansen and Morgan Wallen. Hang out.
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12: From the National Weather Service, happy Mother's Day. We'll have a mix of clouds and sunshine today with a high near 60 degrees. Tonight, chilly with clearing skies with a low around 41. And on Monday, cooler and breezy with a high near 56.

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0: Yeah, it sounds good, doesn't it? Just me and a beer. Great stuff from old Chris Jansen here on the Con Man Show. Happy Mother's Day to you, folks. Stick tight. More great music on the way. Hardy and Ella Langley up next.
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9: From the National Weather Service, happy Mother's Day. We'll have a mix of clouds and sunshine today with a high near 60 degrees. Tonight, chilly with clearing skies with a low around 41. And on Monday, cooler and breezy with a high near 56.
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Well, it's been great watching him on the Yellowstone spinoff called Marshals, but now Riley Green has officially announced that he's going to be a new coach on NBC's The Voice coming up this fall for season 30. Looking forward to seeing what all he's going to bring to the table for sure. It's Con Man Live and Loud. More great music picked up for you this hour.

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0: Man, I love the ominous vibe of that tune right there. Corey Kent and Cole Wetzel teaming up for Rocky Mountain Low Con Man. Flying through it, folks. Sit back, relax, and enjoy the ride on your Mother's Day holiday. A lot of great music picked out for you here in a second, including some Cody Johnson. We got Dustin Lynch. And, of course, another quick peek at something interesting that went down this week in country music history. Stick tight.
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10: From the National Weather Service, happy Mother's Day. We'll have a mix of clouds and sunshine today with a high near 60 degrees. Tonight, chilly with clearing skies with a low around 41. And on Monday, cooler and breezy with a high near 56.
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Life ain't always beautiful.

0: a great tune right there. You can tell he wrote that with a lot of emotion floating around in his head late night in a hotel room somewhere. It's Luke Combs and Sleepless in a Hotel Room. It's Con Man flying through it, folks. A lot more where that came from. We got George Burge with a huge hit from him called Ride, Ride, Ride coming up. We got Billy Currington on the way as well. Stick tight.
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14: From the National Weather Service, happy Mother's Day. We'll have a mix of clouds and sunshine today with a high near 60 degrees. Tonight, chilly with clearing skies with a low around 41. And on Monday, cooler and breezy with a high near 56.
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10: From the National Weather Service, happy Mother's Day. We'll have a mix of clouds and sunshine today with a high near 60 degrees. Tonight, chilly with clearing skies with a low around 41. And on Monday, cooler and breezy with a high near 56.
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0: Man, I'm really liking that one right there. It's the latest from Ella Langley teaming up with Morgan Wallen, and I Can't Love You Anymore. It's Con Man flying through it here on your Mother's Day. Stick tight, folks. Josh Ross and Hudson Westbrook straight ahead.
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11: From the National Weather Service, happy Mother's Day. We'll have a mix of clouds and sunshine today with a high near 60 degrees. Tonight, chilly with clearing skies with a low around 41. And on Monday, cooler and breezy with a high near 56.
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0: What's up, y'all? It's Brantley Gilbert, and you just heard my new song, Good Damn. 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

0: Yeah, Megan Maroney singing about all them beautiful things. Con Man taking good care of you. Happy Mother's Day to all you mamas out there. More great music picked out. Got a bunch of Mother's Day requests, including some Morgan Wallen, Ty Myers, and another quick peek at something interesting that went down this week in country music history. Stick tight.
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9: From the National Weather Service, happy Mother's Day. We'll have a mix of clouds and sunshine today with a high near 60 degrees. Tonight, chilly with clearing skies with a low around 41. And on Monday, cooler and breezy.

0: with a high near 56.
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0: Yeah, boy, Shaboozy and Jelly Roll teaming up for that one. Perfect tune for a Sunday here on Mother's Day. And amen. It's Con Man taking good care of you. Bailey Zimmerman and Luke Bryan still straight ahead.
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2: We're wishing all the moms out there a very happy Mother's Day and a terrific Mother's Day weekend. 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A Meaty Monday and your chance to win from Lewis Farms on Plate Road in Oberlin. We'll have a dad joke of the day brought to you by A1 Services. 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
4: From the National Weather Service, happy Mother's Day. We'll have a mix of clouds and sunshine today with a high near 60 degrees. Tonight, chilly with clearing skies with a low around 41. And on Monday, cooler and breezy with a high near 56.
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0: It's Bailey Zimmerman and Chevy Silverado, your old buddy con man, taking you through it here on your Mother's Day. Stick tight, request for low cash, and Luke Combs up next.
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0: To have both of them in the same building, it's fun. Looking forward to these upcoming road course races for us.
1: Let's talk about the race that we've got upcoming. The couple changes, 10 extra laps, kind of injected into stage two, which I don't see that changing the race much. Let me know if you see something different. And then we've got tire packs on that runoff area, turn one, and off the carousel. What do you see different out of that?
0: Yeah, I think, tire packs will be interesting off of turn one on the restarts and see how that goes. But as far as the stages go, I think it'll maybe change your, like, if you're going to try to do a two-stop, it's probably going to force you to maybe wait until the stage break or into the second stage, because if you do it short of that, it's going to be really tight on fuel. You know, we got extra horsepower, a little bit less, a little less efficient on fuel mileage now with the extra horsepower. So it could change that two-stop strategy maybe a little bit. If people were planning on doing that, I think it just, we have yet to see, right? Like what the pace fall off is going to be with the 750 package is going to be a little different. Maybe you probably use the tires a little bit more with it. So maybe the pace fall off's a little more, and I don't know. I think we got to wait till practice and kind of see how that plays out.
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2: Driver introductions have just gotten buttoned up trackside. They're in the process of removing the pre-race stage. The countdown to green continues here at Watkins Glen International. Let's go trackside, talk to some more drivers before they get buckled into their race cars. There are 9 previous Watkins Glen winners in the field today, and Chris Buescher is one of them. You could put him on the short list to win. He starts 14th. He's with Steve Post.
10: Chris Buescher down here, and Chris, on the side of the car, it says Richard Fechtel, and I believe you just surprised Richard. How did he get his name on the car? And we've got a shocked race fan down here.
11: Yeah, definitely. Pretty cool addition through BillSubmarines.com to have him on board. And I think we just got him.

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1: There's nearly 678,290,000 kids under five around the world. But what's so important about being five? A lot, it turns out. Children who live to age five are twice as likely to reach adulthood. That's why vaccines matter so much. For 40 years, Rotary and partners have delivered vaccines globally. Like here, and even here. Impressive, right? But 12.5 million children are still totally unvaccinated. Rotary knows we can find them. Because when Rotary and Indian vaccinators looked for families at bus and train stations, used motorbikes, and trekked house to house, they lowered polio cases by 94%. See? It can be done. And the results are worth it. Let's ensure that all children grow up safe from preventable diseases.
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0: Pit road is being cleared as we speak. We welcome you back to Watkins Glen International, the NASCAR Cup Series, getting ready to go road course racing for the second time in 2026. Mike Bagley, Alex Hayden, Todd Gordon with you topside. Steve Post and Jason Toy, we've heard from them. We'll soon hear from Dave Moody, Kyle Rickey, and Tim Canalfamo. They will have us covered all the way around this 2.45-mile legendary layout. Alex, we may not be here in August or September. We're here in May. It's been crisp, it's been cool, it's been wet this weekend, but the fans have filed in. Temperatures have warmed up to about 60 degrees. We've got a great day of racing on deck here this afternoon.
6: Yeah, we really do. Earlier today, before the garage opened, we were all wandering around out on the midway, taking all the sights and sounds in, and even though there's a lot of mud down there in and around the campgrounds, it hasn't dampened the spirits of these race fans. They are here and having a great time, and they're excited about the sunshine being out today, the warmest day of the entire weekend, and why not? It's the main events, the NASCAR Cup Series. So the enthusiasm is high here today, and we expect a race to match that.
0: And we can't wait to see what the winning strategy is going to be. What will do it? How many times will you come to pit road? How many of these strategies will be altered by an errant caution flag here or there? That's a part of racing at Watkins Glen International and a part of our coverage this afternoon. Let's go trackside right now for the command to fire engines.
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0: cars come to life 38 strong as we get set to race the Go Bowling at the Glen.
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0: Drivers in the field today got their first career Cup Series win on a road course, including A.J. Allmendinger in 2014 right here at Watkins Glen. Chase Elliott did it at Watkins Glen in 2018. Christopher Bell did it on the Daytona road course in 2021. Ross Chastain at COTA. Daniel Suarez at Sonoma. Tyler Reddick at Road America. And Shane Van Gisbergen on the streets of Chicago. From Watkins Glen International, this is the Motor Racing Network, the voice of NASCAR.
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0: We welcome you back to Watkins Glen Internationals. The field begins to roll their way up and off of the pit lane and get out onto the road course.
12: We now take a trip around this 2.45 mile layout to familiarize you with the direction and the flow of this race. The cars will be coming from our right to our left out of turn number 7 down this long front straightaway. But once the field crosses the start finish line, that's when the first elevation of Watkins Glen happens. The elevation change, that is. They will slowly make their way downhill into turn number 1, which is a 90 degree right hand corner. We've talked a lot about the tire packs that will await these teams. Once they clear the rumble strips in turn 1 to driver's left, there are 4 tire packs that weigh 800 pounds each, designed to keep the cars on the racing surface. Once those cars and drivers navigate those tire packs, they will continue a downhill run into turn number 2, and that'll be the second right-hander, and that turn 2 area begins the uphill climb known as the S's. When they reach the top of the hill, they will be greeted with the smiling face of Dave Moody of Barre, Vermont.
13: Smiling and happy, Michael. Thank you very much, and good afternoon once again, everybody. Yes, indeed, the right-left-right combination known as the S's. It's got a significant elevation change as they climb to the top of the hill. Turn number 3 here is one of only a couple of left-hand corners at this Watkins Glen International layout. Not a lot of room for error in some areas of this racetrack. There is zero room for error. Those blue Armco barriers are unforgiving, and they are very close, just inches in some areas away from the racing groove as they make their way up the hill to turn number 4. Another gentle right-hander that spills out onto the back straightaway, bringing the field to the attention of Killingly, Connecticut's Kyle Ricci.
14: All right, thank you very much, Davey, and good afternoon, everybody, from a broadcast platform on the backside of this course. Now, once the cars exit turn number 4, they'll race on to that long back straightaway where speeds will reach over 170 miles per hour during a 7 to 8 second sprint.

0: the fourth, make that the fifth position at the exit of the inner loop into turn number five, both closing in on Ross Chastain, just a couple of car lengths between them.
1: It's about to be a three-car battle, Kyle, for that fourth position. Chastain has got fourth by about two car lengths over Joey Logano. Logano, though, has got his hands full with Austin Cindric. I think Cindric is a little bit faster right now than Joey, but he can't find any daylight to make a move around him.
2: Also, those are teammates. No need to press the issue this early on in the race. 10 laps complete. Make it now 11. Go on the board. Gives us 9 remaining here in the opening stage of the Go Bowling at the Glen.
3: As the race heats up, let's take a listen to Denny Hamlin's progressive number 11 car team.
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2: Shane Van Gisbergen continues to show the way. He flashes by the start-finish line. He's got a healthy advantage over second-place Michael McDowell. Put it at 3.6 seconds, the advantage. Connor Zilich goes third. Ross Chastain is fourth. Joey Logano rounds out the top five. 12 laps are complete from Watkins Glen International. 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
13: It is confirmed that SVG is in the Go Zone. He is in every zone possible, including his own. He is checked out by 4.3 seconds over Michael McDowell. So SVG has a 7.3 second lead over Connor Zilich, a 9.9 second lead over Ross Chastain, and 10.5 seconds in a lead over Joey Logano, who rides fifth. SVG has gone to the whip, and we're just getting going.
2: Yeah, you mentioned Joey Logano, Mike, and that's a driver and a team that is desperate for something positive to happen. They're coming into this race with 4 consecutive races where their finish has been, well, bad. They're dropping down the point standings to the tone of outside of the chase cutoff line right now, even though we still have quite a few races still to go before we begin the chase. But Joey Logano and that Team Penske car are looking for something positive to happen.
13: Talking with Paul Wolf earlier this morning in the Cup Garage, I was kind of tongue-in-cheek saying, you know, last week what happened when Joey and Cole Custer got together on pit road, I said, that is the snapshot of your season. No matter how hard you try to get better, there's always something

0: On Ty Gibbs leads Connor Zilich, Chase Briscoe, Austin Dillon, and Kyle Busch. 12 to go from Watkins Glen International. 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
0: 11 laps to go at Watkins Glen International. Ty Gibbs and Connor Zilich.
9: Trouble on the short straightaway going into turn number 7. One car has pounded the tire barriers hard. It is the machine of Cody Ware. He got turned around sideways. He's still sitting sideways in the middle of the track. Other cars went spinning, but that was a hard hit into the tire barriers on driver's right, exiting turn number 6, headed to turn 7.
10: We stay under the green flag for the moment. Brett Dalton, the chief starter, overlooking things. Here comes Cody Ware has refired the car. He has shortened up the back end of that blue and black Jacob Industries entry, and he's going to be able to get it back to the pit lane. Mike, we stay under the green flag.
0: While we have a moment, let's give you a full field rundown presented by Sunoco Race Fuel with zero carbon bioethanol. From fueling your favorite NASCAR teams to filling up at the pump, Sunoco is trusted to help vehicles perform at their peak. Sunoco, performance is what we do.
10: Ty Gibbs, the race leader. Connor Zilich is right behind him in second. Chase Briscoe is third and Austin Dillon fourth. Kyle Busch is up to fifth. Shane Van Gisbergen goes sixth. Michael McDowell seventh and Austin Cindric eighth. Then it's Chris Buescher ninth and Denny Hamlin tenth.
0: Ross Chastain is 11th. Carson Hocevar is 12th. Tyler Reddick is 13th. A.J. Allmendinger 14th. John Hunter Nemechek is 15th. Ryan Blaney is 16th. Daniel Suarez is 17th. Kyle Larson is 18th. Ricky Stenhouse Jr. 19th. And Ryan Preece is 20th.
10: Cole Custer 21st. Eric Jones 22nd. Chase Elliott is 23rd. Alex Bowman goes 24th and Josh Berry 25th. Zane Smith is 26th. Ty Dillon 27th. Bubba Wallace is 28th. Christopher Bell 29th and Riley Herbst 30th.
0: Todd Gilliland is 31st with Brad Keselowski in 32nd. Noah Gregson's 33rd. All those cars are on the lead lap. Josh Bulicki, Cody Ware, Catherine Legg, one lap down in 34th, 5th, and 6th. William Byron, three laps off the pace in 37th. Joey Logano, last on the leaderboard, 15 laps off the pace after having a problem earlier. Right now posted 38th position.
10: The field is going to make, or the leaders, that is, coming off turn 7. There'll be 9 laps to go. Ty Gibbs and Connor Zilich. But Todd Gordon, there's a new driver up to the third spot, and his name's Shane Van Gisbergen.
11: Yeah, Shane Van Gisbergen running almost 2 seconds a lap faster than these guys. He's 3.2 seconds back. We've got 9 laps to go. He's going to get him here in the next couple laps.
0: Dave, it's interesting conundrum that the front two are in. They're trying to save fuel, pressuring each other, but at the same time, they're running for their lives because here comes SVG.
12: Got to be the most helpless feeling in the world. You can't match the gas because you don't have gas to match. And here comes Shane Van Gisbergen.
13: Absolutely flying through the field right now is Shane Van Gisbergen. Went from outside of the top 5 to 3rd in just the last lap. Moved around Austin Dillon and Chase Briscoe last time by. And here he is for the second spot, closing in on Connor Zilich, who is wiggling that car at the exit of the outer loop. He may be low on fuel off turn 5.
14: Shane Van Gisbergen makes quick work of Connor Zilich. Now he looks ahead at the race leader, Ty Gibbs. Gibbs only about 7 car lengths in front of Zilich through turn number 6. Zilich is off the pace. It looks like he's got the right front tire down on that Chevrolet Camaro. Chase Briscoe goes by. Zilich trying to get to pit road.
10: So Connor Zilich up off of turn number 7. A heartbreak right now in the closing laps of the Go Bowling at the Glen. Connor Zilich will come to pit lane and limp that

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Studio engineer, Andy Pachenik. 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
0: From the National Weather Service, we do have a chance of showers this evening to go with mostly cloudy skies and overnight lows around 49 degrees. For tomorrow, we do have a slight chance of rain to go with partially sunny skies. High temperatures will reach right around 61 degrees.
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3: From the National Weather Service, it'll be chilly tonight with gradual clearing overnight as temperatures drop back to near 41 degrees. Tomorrow brings a mix of sun and clouds with a high near 56 and patchy frost Monday night with a low near 37.
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3: From the National Weather Service, it'll be chilly tonight with gradual clearing overnight as temperatures drop back to near 41 degrees. Tomorrow brings a mix of sun and clouds with a high near 56 and patchy frost Monday night with a low near 37.
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0: Cody Johnson, The Fall. Cody's got a new album, Banks of the Trinity, coming out June 26th. Props to Luke Combs. Got an honorary doctor of music from App State during the 2026 commencement. Woke up to see photos of him at his commencement. That's awesome. He's obviously one of those guys that very loyal Boone, North Carolina, App State alumni who just fell short of like one credit to get his criminal justice degree. So being recognized for his career achievements, community impact, and Hurricane Helene relief was the right thing to do for them.
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9: From the National Weather Service, it'll be chilly tonight with gradual clearing overnight as temperatures drop back to near 41 degrees. Tomorrow brings a mix of sun and clouds with a high near 56 and patchy frost Monday night with a low near 37.
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0: clouds with a high near 56 and patchy frost Monday night with a low near 37.
1: For 30 years, Erie, Huron, Lorain counties, and the surrounding areas have made K96 their country.

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